0: 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His new album, Down Here, is out in November. Also, Automatic and Joy Alatakoon with Kind. Her new album, Hope is a Heavy Thing, is out at the end of this month. What's up? 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

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I won't afford it. You get sore even when you win. And you maim when you're on offense, but you kill when you're on defense. And you've got them all convinced that you're the means and the end. All

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So all I could hear was the noise that people make when they don't know shit. 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

0: Amy Winehouse on Radio Woodstock, Our Day Will Come. The latest from Slow Pulp, that's called Better Man. Heard from Peter Gabriel, Fiona Apple, and Rat Boys. Coming up, The Sacred Souls and The Head and the Heart. And at 9, it's record night. We're listening to the brand new Grace Potter album called Trespasser.
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3: My name is John Sung. 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I hit it broadside and was thrown from my bike. I was airlifted to the hospital with multiple traumatic injuries and spent a month fighting to recover. When I woke up, I told my wife, "We need an attorney." 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

Radio Woodstock 100.1. It's Leisha. Let's get right into tonight's record night. Grace Potter is back with a new album called Trespasser. She said about the title, "We've always been taught that the trespassers are the bad guys. But to me, it's not about reckless rebellion. It's about exploring physically and mentally and emotionally and being willing to step outside the narratives we've accepted. Because in my experience, the places we're told not to go are exactly the ones that show us who we really are." This is Main Street, USA.

0: Radio Woodstock 100.1. Run, baby, run. From Grace Potter. Her new album is Trespasser. Also Gasoline, the lead single Love Me Not, Ride or Die, and Main Street USA. This album, her last album, Mother Road, very driving and road trip centric. And that is understandable for Grace Potter because she spends most of her time in California and drives back to Vermont. She's made this journey 8 times in the last 5 years, usually on her own. I don't know if I would have the strength to do that. But if you do have to make a road trip that long, it's good to at least get an album out of it. 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And I'll be right back with more of Grace Potter's Trespasser.
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0: 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It's Leija. Tonight we're listening to Grace Potter's brand new album, Trespasser, for Record Night. I had mentioned that she does the road trip from Topanga, California, to Vermont, where she grew up several times. And she used that journey to sort of make this album thematically and practically. So, she recorded it in Topanga, continued in Nashville, and completed it in Vermont. This is Lost Cafe.

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I felt your hate on my street sign, smelled your napalm breath. 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

0: Belong. Grace Potter on Radio Woodstock. That's Belong off of her brand new album, Trespasser. Also, War on the Mountain, The Voice, the title track, and Lost Cafe. It's Leija. That's what I got for you for record night tonight, but the music does not end here. I am hanging with you till around 11. I'm going to take a quick break, and I'll be back with Monrovia and the latest from Susanna Hoffs.
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Everything is broken. Also, the Bel Air lip balms and the latest single from Danielle Ponder called Sun and Moon. It's Leija. Thank you so much for sticking around this evening. Here's the latest from local band Camp St. Helene. It's called Baby Bird.

0: Foo Fighters on Radio Woodstock. That's the latest, called Window. Also, homegrown band Picnic Committee with Pocket Watch. Heard from Hot Tuna and Donna the Buffalo, Rock of Ages. This is Leja, not for much longer. Thank you so much for tuning in. I'm going to get going. I'll see you back here tomorrow.
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7: A.J. Ewing, 3-for-5, drove in 3, Mets win in Miami. Yankees host Colorado tonight. Aaron Judge activated yesterday, ready to go. New York Giants cut wide receiver Darius Slayton at the U.S. Open. Coco Gauff in. Iva Swiatek out, lost in 2 sets. Zverev advanced tonight. Shelton Alcaraz at 8:30. Partly sunny in upper 70s, near 80 degrees for a high today. It's about average. Average high is 78 degrees in early September. Clouds in upper 50s tonight. Cloudy in upper 70s again tomorrow. Live from the old church on Highway 28. Ring the bell. Starts up on a Tuesday morning, 8th of September. Everybody back to school. Get on the bus in the breakfast lounge.
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1: So what's in your head, little man?
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1: Yeah, huh?
2: And now they're talking about holding me back in the fourth grade if I don't shape up.
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1: Radio Woodstock 100.1. That's Freedom Bus from Sheryl's new record coming out this fall. Lou Reed, Busload of Faith from the New York album. The Who and Grace Potter. Everybody on the bus today for the first day of school. Big day for students and teachers and parents. Whether it's the first day of school or first day of high school, prayers for everyone. Everybody back today, except for Rhinebeck, Red Hook, and Hyde Park, who go back to school tomorrow. So a lot of buses on the road today. Have some patience. Drive carefully. Do not pass a school bus with flashing red lights. Included on divided highways like Route 9, 4455, and others. Motorists who fail to stop for school buses face tickets and fines. In Dutchess County, school buses are equipped with stop-arm cameras to help identify violators. 11 of the county's 13 school districts have stop-arm cameras on the camera. You're always on camera, no matter where you go, what you're doing. 55 degrees now, sunrise in just a few minutes at 6:30.
2: 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Just want to remind you that 988 is the crisis hotline. Here's Michelle Barone with her own original 988.

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0: 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Brightside is the new record from Ziggy Marley with Nika Costa on that one. Hey, people, now. Mavis Staples, Jimi Hendrix coming later. Your chance to win tickets to see Fogerty and Winwood this weekend. John Fogerty, Steve Winwood together Sunday at Bethel Woods. And we got TV trivia coming up on the Van Cleek Tire Clue in an hour. 55 degrees now at 6:30. 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
1: I'm Marcela Sanchez with an AP News Minute. Canada's retaliatory tariffs went into effect at midnight, covering about $20 billion worth of U.S. goods. The country struck back in response to the latest round of U.S. tariffs. The tariffs hit hundreds of American products, including steel, aluminum, cheese, appliances, and farm equipment, at rates of 15, 25, or 50%. Canadian Prime Minister Mark Carney says U.S. demands could hollow out key Canadian industries and limit the country's independence. Republicans will gather in Dallas this week for a two-day convention dreamed up by President Trump to rally his supporters ahead of this year's midterm elections. Republicans have never held a midterm convention before. Hurricane Lowell is expected to pass near Hawaii's westernmost islands today. Hawaii Governor Josh Green has ordered schools and government offices to close on Kauai, Niihau, and Oahu Islands. I'm Marcela Sanchez.
2: AP Sports, I'm Mike Hempen. In a game delayed nearly 2 hours due to a power outage at the stadium, number 19 SMU beat Florida State 27-24. North Carolina coach Bill Belichick says he believes his program, quote, totally has an atmosphere of following rules amid a school investigation into conduct within his football program. Aaron Judge is about to return to the diamond. Correspondent Dave Ferry reports.
3: The Yankees have activated Judge from the injured list ahead of Tuesday's series opener against the visiting Rockies. Judge has been shut down since May 31st because of a broken rib.
2: Shohei Ohtani has returned to the Dodgers lineup after a four-day break to address knee and arm soreness. In the Women's World Cup, Brianna Stewart had 19.7 rebounds and 6 assists as the United States beat the Czech Republic 105-64. I'm Mike Hempen, AP Sports.
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0: Jimi Hendrix, Radio Woodstock 100.1. When they introduced Jimi at Woodstock in 1969, I think it was Chipmunk said the Jimi Hendrix experience, and Jimi came out and said, "No, Dig, we don't do that scene anymore. We ain't nothing but a band of gypsies." I don't know if he had that in his mind as the name of the band, but it stuck. Band of Gypsies. Live at the... I wasn't there. I've heard the tapes, though. That's the power of love. And Mavis Staples and Sonny War and Gatine. 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
3: A.J. Ewing, 3-for-5, drove in 3. Mets won in Miami. Yankees off yesterday. They host Colorado tonight. Aaron Judge activated yesterday. Ready to go. FIBA World Cup Women's Basketball. The U.S. beat the Czech Republic by like 50. Stewie had 19. Giants cut wide receiver Darius Slayton. National Football League games begin tomorrow. The Tour de Kingston is Saturday at Forsyth Park, uptown. Partly sunny, upper 70s today, some clouds and upper 50s tonight. A shout to the teachers, have a great year, to the students, enjoy it. Doesn't last long. Make friends, play sports, do the work. We need more smart people in this country. For the parents, with kids going to school for the first time, I feel you. I know it ain't easy. You keep holding on. You got to let go. Keep holding on to that jacket. But it won't be long till you're trying to get them out of the house. It all goes pretty quickly. And for everybody driving, I know you got to get there, but it's not that important, is it? Really? Slow down. Watch the school buses out there. Asia is going back to school in the lunch lounge today, so make your requests on Facebook. The Sincere's Radio Woodstock.

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1: I was a shy kid, and I know that going back to school, especially to a new school, can be scary, but I do have some advice, and I think it's good advice for kids, and that's this: be yourself, and if that doesn't work, be someone cooler.

0: Talking Heads, Radio Woodstock 100.1, and Monrovia with Heavy Foot. 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Melissa Everett is Executive Director of Sustainable Hudson Valley. Let's talk about climate change.
1: Talk about getting the message out and being heard, especially, you know, with the younger generation coming up here in the Hudson Valley.
2: Oh, man, I have hired two recent Bard grads, so I have nothing but joy about the younger generation. There was a study about people talking about climate change and believing in it called Spiral of Silence. It found that a majority of people in an international sample believe climate change is real and troubling, but they don't think their neighbors do. And they don't want to talk about it and be the downer. And so when we talk about it in ways that kind of restore a sense of agency, it really is powerful. What Sustainable Hudson Valley has been about for a long time is on the ground solutions that kind of tweak the system, whether it's, you know, we recently did a circular economy strategic plan for Ulster County, looking at how to really change the paradigm for managing waste. We're doing events for Climate Solutions Week on that and on combining solar with public art so that we don't have the ugly solar panels complaints. So we look at ways to do small things that show really large possibility. And by doing it as a social activity rather than kind of in our drudgy silos, it really changes, I think, the culture. That's what we're going for.
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1: Radio Woodstock 100.1 with Stevie Ray. Produced by Nile Rodgers, that's China Girl. An improvement movement. Still cold. 58 degrees, a little chilly. Vic League Tire Clue, TV trivia in just a moment. 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
2: I'm Marcela Sanchez with an AP News Minute. The exchange of fire between Iran and the U.S. has quieted for now, replaced by another exchange of rhetoric. AP correspondent Ben Thomas reports.
3: Iran claims it tested a new missile capability against a U.S. warship over the weekend. And Iranian state media says it has greater range and accuracy and a half-ton warhead, and marks a turning point in Iran's defense strategy, shifting toward preemptive action. On Saturday, the U.S. said ballistic missiles were launched at U.S. warships, which evaded the attacks, and in response, U.S. forces struck three Iranian oil tankers. Meanwhile, the White House is dismissing Iranian plans to create an exclusion zone near the Strait of Hormuz. The U.S. insists the waterway remains open and cleared of mines. I'm Ben Thomas.
2: World shares and U.S. futures declined today while oil prices pressed higher. I'm Marcela Sanchez.
1: Mets beat the Marlins in Miami. Yankees off yesterday. They host Colorado tonight. Aaron Judge is back. FIBA World Cup women's basketball. The U.S. beat the Czech Republic. Now they're into the quarterfinals. Giants cut wide receiver Darius Slayton. Partly sunny and upper 70s today. Cloudy and upper 70s tomorrow. 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Route 9W in Lake Katrine. September 8th, 1504. Michelangelo unveiled the Statue of David. 17 feet high. Weighed 12,000 pounds. One piece of marble in Florence, Italy. They kept it outside for over 300 years. They moved it inside in 1873. 60 years ago today, Star Trek debuted, the most successful failure in TV history. Here's a classic clue. In which century is Star Trek set? The original series. Three seasons, 79 episodes. What century was Star Trek set? 679 WDST, 845-679 WDST.
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1: September 8th. 1966, the Star Trek series debuted. The 5-year mission lasted 3 seasons and was set in the 23rd century.

0: 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Rolling Stones, Bobby Keys and Jim Price, and Nicky Hopkins, the regular guys, the Rolling Stones. Love and Cup, Nathaniel Ratliff and Role Model, and Gatine Orleans doing their final tour this year and coming to Kingston November 7th at UPAC. 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

0: just announced Music of God Street Wine for Kids. Leslie Mendelson, The Wood Brothers, Mahali, Ricky Lee Jones, Stop Making Sense Concert Film Screening. 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
2: Mets beat the Marlins in Miami 9-4. Yankees off yesterday. They host Colorado tonight. Aaron Judge activated yesterday. Ready to go.

Brianna Stewart had 19 to lead. They finished 3-0 in the regular play. Giants cut wide receiver Darius Slayton. U.S. Open, Coco Gauff in. Swiatek out. She lost in two sets. Shelton Alcaraz tonight. Partly sunny, upper 70s today. Clouds in upper 50s tonight. Mostly cloudy, upper 70s again for tomorrow, which is average. Around back to school time, 78. Sundown tonight will be 720. Beck has a new album coming this fall. Couple of weeks. And this is Disappearing Act. Review of Woodstock.

0: WDST.
1: Our daughter is in third grade. And for first grade, she started taking the bus. And it was the first time she ever took the bus. So if you know as a parent, you walk them to the bus stop. It's very fun. And so we got her on the bus. She went to school. At the end of the school day, someone from the school called my cell phone. They have my wife's cell phone. They have my cell phone. They called my cell phone. And she said, hey, do you know what bus number your daughter's supposed to be on? And I said, I'm her dad. As in, are you crazy? Like, I was like, this is how you thought you would get this information? Was the call the dad? You saw a mom and dad's cell phone. You go, I bet the dad knows. I was like, do you have parents? Have you ever seen a family before? You thought let's call the husband? Unless there's two husbands, you should never call a husband a day in your life. I would rather you ask a lady that doesn't know her. I think she could get to the bottom of it quicker than I can. I had to go get her. I go, all right, I'll come get her. What's? Tell me the name of this school and I'll come get her. Where does she go?

0: That's Foo Fighters, Radio Woodstock, 100.1, Window, and Tom Petty and the Heartbreakers. You got lucky. This Sunday, Steve Winwood and John Fogerty are going to play Bethel Woods, and I got tickets in 2 minutes.
1: Hey, this is Andrew O'Grady. Just want to remind you that 988 is the crisis hotline. Here's Michelle Barone with her own original 988.

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3: 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Partly sunny and upper 70s today, 60 degrees now. Sunday, John Fogerty, Steve Winwood at Bethel Woods. I got tickets right now if you want to go to the show. 845-679-WDST. 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

0: City of Woodstock, 100.1. Pretenders from their first one. And Devin Gilfillian from the Black Hole Rainbow. Congratulations. Robert in Hyde Park got tickets for Steve Wormwood and John Fogerty this Sunday at Bethel Woods. Justin has more of those later today. 60 degrees at 8:30 now. WDST News brought to you by the law firm of Minetti & Minetti. If you're hurt on a bike, call Alex and Mike, 845-6000.
1: From around the world, these are the latest AP international news headlines. A wave of Houthi attacks on Saudi Arabia Tuesday wounded more than 70 people and ignited fires at several oil facilities and utilities in the kingdom's southern region. Two people have been killed when Russia bombarded the Ukrainian capital Kyiv with drones and missiles overnight, and a Russian-installed official in the illegally annexed Crimea reports a Ukrainian attack killed two people there. Britain set to ban goods from Israeli settlements in the occupied West Bank in response to an expansion program that's imperiling efforts to establish a Palestinian state, the UK government says. Foreign Secretary Ed Miliband is expected to provide details in the House of Commons. The Venice Film Festival's showcasing several high-profile films on Tuesday, including Alex Gibney's Elon Musk documentary. Gibney's nearly four-hour work explores Musk's power and influence. It'll be in North American theatres in October. I'm Charles de Ledesma.
2: 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This is Alex Minetti.
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0: 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Grace Potter's new record is out now. Leisure played that whole thing last night, and I really dug this one called Main Street USA. This is the first song on the new record, Trespasser.

0: Alabama Shakes, Radio Woodstock 109.1. I Feel Hope Coming. And Grace Potter, Main Street, USA. Trespasser, new record, just came out on Friday. Got a new one from Michelle and Deggio Cello. Some Neil Young, Crazy Horse coming.
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Michelle Indegiocello has a new record called Synonym coming out. This is Don't Look Any Further with Leanne.

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2: 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It's called Synonym. Sean Brown, Neil Young, Bully coming. It's 63 degrees, 9 o'clock, WDST News Time.
3: AP News, I'm Marcela Sanchez. Canada's retaliatory tariffs on about $20 billion worth of U.S. goods have gone into effect. The country says its tariffs match Washington's dollar for dollar and rate for rate. The measures hit hundreds of American products at rates of 15, 25, or 50%, including steel, aluminum, appliances, clothing, and farm equipment. The United Kingdom government says France and Canada will join it in banning goods from Israeli settlements in the occupied West Bank, where Britain says settler terrorists are carrying out ethnic cleansing of Palestinians. AP correspondent Charles de Ledesma reports the Houthis have attacked Saudi Arabia's oil facilities.
4: A wave of Houthi attacks on Saudi Arabia have wounded more than 70 people and ignited fires at several oil facilities and utilities in the kingdom's southern region, a major escalation in the renewed conflict between an important US ally and the Iranian-backed rebels in Yemen. The attacks come after weeks of escalating clashes between the Houthis and Saudi backed government forces in Yemen, which shattered a four-year truce in the country's civil war. The flare-up delivers a new jolt to a region already destabilized by nearly 3 years of wars and brings more uncertainty for the global economy. I'm Charles de Ledesma.
3: In New York, jury selection is scheduled to start today in the case against Huawei Technologies. The leading Chinese tech company has been charged by U.S. authorities with stealing technology and trade secrets. U.S. prosecutors also claim it installed surveillance equipment that enabled Iran to spy on protesters and violated U.S. sanctions on North Korea. Huawei denies the allegations. U.S. stock futures are mixed today, while oil prices pushed higher. More stories at apnews.com. This is AP News.
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2: Mets beat the Marlins in Florida 9-4. John Tong got the win in his first game since June. Yanks host Colorado tonight. Aaron Judge activated, ready to go. Team USA beat the Czech Republic in the FIBA World Cup of Women's Basketball. They'll find out who they play tomorrow, and then back in action on Thursday. Giants cut wide receiver Darius Slayton. U.S. Open, Coco Gauff advances. Iva Swiatek out, lost in two sets. Tonight, Shelton Alcaraz at 8:30. Partly sunny, upper 70s today. Clouds coming later. Cloudy in upper 50s tonight, and mostly cloudy, upper 70s again tomorrow. You can't be the best thing twice. This is called Diminishing Returns, brand new Sean Rao, Radio Woodstock.

0: Radio Woodstock 100.1. 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Where to start? Obong Jr. and Bon Iver and Gateem. 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

0: Woodstock 100.1. Joy Ladakun is kind. And Graham Parker back in the days of the rumor. Gatine, I gotta go. Thank you for hanging around. 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Asia is coming right up with the 10 at 10. Probably see you back around here tomorrow. 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
1: 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Homegrown New York native Olivia Kay and the Parkers with Power. We heard Arlo Parks with Beams. Bob Dylan, The Head and the Heart, doing a cover of the Swimming Song. Nathaniel Rateliff, Tori Amos. We heard S.G. Goodman with a rendition of Pepper. Pokey LaFarge with The Thing. Sylvan Esso and The Police. It's Asia. Good morning. And happy first day of school. School is back in session. Sharpen those pencils because it is back to school season. And as the kids and the teachers head back to class, we're giving summer one last recess in today's

0: 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Coming up, we'll hear from Leon Bridges, The Who, and we'll check in with our Hudson Valley weather.
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4: My name is John Sohn. Last October, I was out riding my Harley-Davidson when a truck made a left turn directly in front of me without warning. I hit it broadside and was thrown from my bike. I was airlifted to the hospital with multiple traumatic injuries and spent a month fighting to recover. When I woke up, I told my wife, "We need an attorney." 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

0: Radio Woodstock 100.1. Kacey Musgraves and Mexico Honey, one of the standouts from her new album, Middle of Nowhere. Fun fact, in the music video, which was shot down in Mexico, Kacey is singing at a karaoke bar one of her own songs. And honestly, if you're Kacey Musgraves, I guess you can get away with it. The Who, The Cars, you might think. Courtney Barnett with Wonder and Leon Bridges with Sweeter. Good morning. Checking in on our Hudson Valley weather. 65 right now here in Woodstock. 79 is the high for today. Mostly sunny skies. Partly cloudy tonight with a low of 58. And tomorrow looks like a high of 79. Cloudy with a stray shower or thunderstorm. 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

Radio Woodstock 100.1, Fleet Foxes, Can I Believe You? A new one from Miko Marx with Death Rolls Like Thunder, Depeche Mode, some Bruce Springsteen and the E Street Band. Good morning. 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And that brings us to our song of the week, voted by our Radio Woodstock members based on our new music surveys, which they receive every month. Mike Campbell spent more than 4 decades helping shape the sound of Tom Petty and the Heartbreakers, and he's still making some seriously great guitar-driven rock with the Dirty Knobs. Their fourth album, Mission of Mercy, arrived earlier this summer. Here's one of its straight-ahead rockers, Done to Me, our Radio Woodstock Song of the Week.

0: Jack Johnson, Hermanos Gutierrez, Drink the Water on Radio Woodstock 100.1. Bill Withers, You Two, and our song of the week, new from Mike Campbell and the Dirty Knobs, Done to Me. Class is officially back in session, and today's Lunch Lounge is taking a trip through the school halls. 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Checking in on our Hudson Valley weather. 66 right now here in Woodstock. 79 is the high for today. Mix of sun and clouds. Some clouds tonight with a low of 57. And tomorrow, cloudy skies, a stray shower or thunderstorm is possible with a high of 79. 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

0: Blood and Rockets. The Rolling Stones, Songhai Blues with Worry, The Verve Pipe, and the latest from Julia Jacklin, Get Away From Me. 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

0: The latest from Fruition with Oh Well. Squeeze and John Batiste, it's Asia. Good morning. 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The lunch bell is going to ring very shortly with your school-related song requests coming up next. But first, 3 minutes of AP News, supported by Inquiring Minds Bookstores in Saugerties, New Paltz, and at inquiringbooks.com.
1: AP News, I'm Ed Donahue. In a speech in Washington leading up to 25 years since the 9/11 attacks, President Trump paid tribute to law enforcement.
2: Think of it, for 25 years since 9/11, and they've kept us safe and free, and we thank you and we salute you. Our law enforcement is so incredible. Our law enforcement holds our country together in light of some threats. We have some very real threats right now. We have people that want to go a different way. They want to go a communistic way. Well, that's not going to work.
1: Canada struck back at President Trump with tariffs on about $20 billion worth of U.S. goods. That's in response to the latest round of tariffs on Canada. The Kremlin says President Trump spoke by phone with Russian President Vladimir Putin, who said Moscow doesn't harbor aggressive intentions toward Europe. The U.K. government says it's banning trade with Israeli settlements in the occupied West Bank,
3: where settler terrorists are carrying out ethnic cleansing of Palestinians. Foreign Secretary Ed Miliband tells the House of Commons settler actions have resulted in the UK toughening its stance.
4: I do not believe the British people want us supporting the occupation by accepting products from settlements in our shops and supermarkets. So I can announce today that we will introduce an import ban on goods from illegal settlements in the occupied territories.
3: The ban includes a range of services, including financing, construction, infrastructure, real estate, and advertising for settlements. Earlier Tuesday, Israeli President Isaac Herzog said the ban would be a grave miscalculation, a decision that will fall on the wrong side of history. I'm Charles Delezma.
1: Damaging winds and heavy rains from Hurricane Lowell are pelting Hawaii's western islands. There are threats of floods, mudslides, and tornadoes. The local sheriff in Miami says five people who were killed in an Amazon cargo jet crash were all in a cleaning crew van that was struck by the plane. This is AP News.
5: I'm Seth Sutel, and this is Markets in a Minute. Stocks are lower on Wall Street as the latest fighting in the war with Iran pushes crude oil prices higher again. The S&P 500 fell 0.5% in the first hour of trading Tuesday. Markets were closed Monday in the U.S. for Labor Day. The Dow dropped 641 points. That's about 1.2%. The Nasdaq Composite slipped 0.4%. The price of a barrel of Brent crude rose to almost $100. Higher crude oil prices have gotten investors more worried about inflation. The government puts out two updates on inflation this week, including the latest consumer price index on Friday. The yield on the 10-year Treasury edged up to 4.79%. Seth Sutel, New York.
1: Wildlife officials in the Rocky Mountains are reporting more trouble than usual between black bears and people this summer. Bears are wandering into urban areas, getting trapped in cars, raiding trash cans, and sometimes attacking people. I'm Ed Donahue, AP News.
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0: 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Pencils are sharpened, and somehow it's already back to school season. Today in the Lunch Lounge, it's all about songs with a school connection. We're mixing up your song requests that will take you back to the classroom.
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in session in our lunch lounge as well with your song requests. We're building one subject at a time with your songs about school, teachers, classmates, homework, Supertramp, with school for Patrick, for Michelle M, for Elijah on email. We heard Stone Temple Pilots with Art School Girl for Dennis M, The Kinks with School Days for Kevin, Sam, Davis on email, Alanis with You Learn for John B, and Crosby, Stills, Nash & Young with a live performance of Teach Your Children for Michelle M, for Jesse and Kingston, for Kenneth, for Glenn, everyone who wanted to hear that tune today. Consider this the one class today where requesting music counts as participation.

0: Radio Woodstock 100.1. We're in the lunch lounge. The buses are rolling. The hallways are filling up. And summer vacation has officially lost the argument. We are heading back to school today. Steely Dan, my old school, for Bob E. on Facebook. Chalk, dust, torture. From Fish for Mike D. We heard the Ramones, Rock and Roll High School for Jason, for Robert, for John. Chuck Berry with School Days from 1957 for Greg, for C, for Eileen C. We heard Dougie Poole with High School Gym for Chris V and Jacob V on email. And Lucinda Williams, Learning How to Live for Kelsey M on email. We got more of your song requests to get to. Pencils, notebooks, absolutely no pop quiz today, just your songs with a school connection.
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0: 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Route 9 in Rhinebeck. We're in the lunch lounge on Radio Woodstock 100.1. And there's something about back to school season that can bring you right back, no matter how long it's been. The smell of a brand new notebook, trying to remember your locker combination, figuring out who's in your lunch period.

0: Radio Woodstock 100.1. We're in the lunch lounge today, where we are back to school. Jay Giles Band with a homework for Stephen P., Mark H., Andrea L., Loka Kani with Back in School for Robin L. We heard Paul Simon, Me and Julio Down by the Schoolyard for Walt. Vampire Weekend with Campus for Mickey, and White Stripes, We're Going to Be Friends for Sharon K and Alan W. And that's the bell on today's Lunch Lounge. We went way over time. Hopefully I don't get detention, but thank you for all of the school day requests from teachers and homework, classrooms, and everything in between. Hope the kids heading back this week have a great start to the year, as well as all of the incredible teachers doing such great work. Enjoy the fact that nobody's checking whether we did our homework tonight. The Lunch Lounge on Radio Woodstock is supported by Warren Kitchen and Cutlery, Where Top Chefs, and Food Enthusiast Shop, Route 9 Rhinebeck, warrenkitchenandcutlery.com, and by Bosch, Keegan, and Spada Injury Firm, here to help after an accident or injury at bksinjurylaw.com.
1: Hey, this is Andrew O'Grady. Just want to remind you that 988 is the crisis hotline. Here's Michelle Barone with her own original 988.

0: is Mike Minetti. Here's a few safety tips that could save you from a world of hurt this riding season. The three most common types of crashes we see are an oncoming car makes a left-hand turn in front of the bike, a car pulls out of a driveway in front of the bike, or a car fails to signal before turning. And what we found was the common cause of these crashes was because the driver looked but didn't see the bike.
1: So here are three tips to make sure you're seen this riding season. 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We've found these three things greatly increase your chances of being seen and drastically reduce your chances of being hurt on a bike. So enjoy the open road, ride safe, and be seen. And remember, if you get hurt on a bike,
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0: Oh yeah. David Bowie with Fame on Radio Woodstock 100.1. Took you to 1973 with Can, Moonshake, Tits and the Maytals, These Sacred Souls with Love is the Way, and a new one from Leon Bridges with Talk is Over. It's Asia. Good afternoon. Checking in on our Hudson Valley weather. 74 right now here in Woodstock. 78 is the high for today. Mix of sun and clouds. Partly cloudy tonight with a low of 58. And tomorrow, cloudy skies with a stray shower or thunderstorm and a high of 78. 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

Donna the Buffalo on Radio Woodstock 100.1 with Garden of Eden. Donna and the Buffalo are headed to Assembly, Kingston, September 19th. That's a Saturday. Opening up, Michael Glabicki of Rusted Root as a duo. You can head over to assemblykingston.com for tickets and info. Donna the Buffalo Live, September 19th. And on the 12th, this Saturday, The Beatle Project, Sgt. Pepper and Magical Mystery Tour is the album they are going to remake right there on stage. Napalm on the 17th, some great comedy acts. You can head over to assemblykingston.com for tickets and info. Houndmouth with Heavy Eyes before Donna the Buffalo and Cordova's with Step Outside. I got one from homegrown duo Widow Speak, who recently released their latest album, Roses. Here's the title track from Widow Speak on Radio Woodstock.

0: Radio Woodstock 100.1, brand new from homegrown artist Dylan Doyle, Running in the Night from the album Nowhere. Goose, Lake Street Dive, Todd Rundgren, and the Womack Sisters, If I Let You. It's actually good afternoon. Speaking of homegrown, Homegrown's coming up at 2:30, and we'll hear a new one from Bristol-bred, Brooklyn-based singer-songwriter Fenny Lilly, who's stepping into a new chapter with her upcoming fourth album, Win Win. We'll hear a new one from Fenny Lilly coming up at 2:30. But first, a quick check on our Hudson Valley weather. 79 right now here in Woodstock, which is the high for today. Mix of sun and clouds. Cloudy this evening with a low of 58. And tomorrow, cloudy skies with a stray shower or thunderstorm and a high of 78. 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

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And I have a new one from Brooklyn-based singer-songwriter Fenny Lily, who's getting ready to release her fourth album, Win Win. This new tune, Aha, lives in that moment after a breakup when the sadness hasn't completely disappeared, but you can finally feel yourself moving forward again. Quietly sharp, a little weary, and very Fenny Lily. Uh-huh.

0: 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Come again. Joe Cocker, Lana Del Rey with Video Games, and in Homegrown, we heard from Brooklyn-based singer-songwriter Femi Lilly with Aha. That's going to be on her upcoming album, Win Win. 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Head over to thegregfarm.com. Justin Foy is up next. I'll catch you all back here tomorrow.
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Baby Rose, better. Radio Woodstock 100.1. Queen, also the artist known as I, spelled A-H-I with plans. Good afternoon. This is Justin. I've got plans for Live at 5. I'm going to give away a pair of tickets to see John Fogerty and Steve Winwood, Bethel Woods, this Sunday, September 13th. And I'll feature John performing Down on the Corner and Center Field from the 2019 release, 50-Year Trip, Live at Red Rocks, and the Traffic song, Empty Pages, from Winwood's Greatest Hits Live, released in 2017. More info and to purchase tickets to this Sunday's show, BethelWoodCenter.org. Here's Chaparral, Inside the Lines.

0: Top Heady and Heartbreakers on Radio Woodstock 100.1. And Fightmaster before that, All or Nothing, ER Fightmaster, from the actor and artist's debut album that they released in June. This is Justin. 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Nail it right the first time. Beautiful day today, mostly sunny for the rest of the afternoon, low 80s, partly cloudy tonight, upper 50s, and partly sunny tomorrow, highs in the low to mid 80s. Just 2 minutes away from the next set, including George Harrison and a new one from Improvement Movement.
1: Hey, this is Andrew O'Grady. Just want to remind you that 988 is the crisis hotline. 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

0: New from Phoebe Bridgers, Lost Boys on Radio Woodstock. The retro stylings of Nick Waterhouse before that. B, Santa Ana, 1986. And a new one from Improvement Movement, Still Cold. 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I've got a new one to play for you from Foo Fighters in less than 2 minutes.
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Talking Heads, This Must Be the Place, and Parquet Courts, Ducking and Dodging. 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Is a great new track from the Banks Brothers, Risk It All, Radio Woodstock.

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1: Satellite and the Harpoonist with Satellite Man on Radio Woodstock. Great drummer Buddy Miles before that. Them Changes. 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Mostly sunny for the rest of today. Low 80s, partly cloudy tonight, upper 50s, and partly sunny tomorrow. Low to mid 80s. The husband-wife duo War and Treaty, plus Keith Richards, Sun Vault, and more in 2 minutes.
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days of drinking would never know. I just get an inkling to go on home. So I'm walking down Cold Harbor Lane, head hung low, 3 or 4 in the morning. The sun's coming up and the birds are out singing. I let myself into my pad, wind my way up that spiral staircase and stretch out nice on the Chesterfield. Pithecanthropus erectus already on the CD player, and I just push that remote button to sublimity and listen to the sweet sculpture.

0: The band, Atlantic City, Radio Woodstock, Neil with Old Man. Also, Allison Russell, new song featuring Cassius Culpepper, Searchlight. This is Justin. Next up, Duran Jones and The Indications. Also, John Butler from the John Butler Trio, gone solo. At 5, the latest news from the AP. 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

0: John Butler of John Butler Trio fame, Tripping on You, Radio Woodstock, and Duran Jones and the Indications, Which Who. This is Justin. I've got passes to give away to see an amazing double bill, John Fogerty and Steve Winwood, Bethel Woods, this Sunday on Live at 5, right after this latest news from the AP.
1: AP News, I'm Ben Thomas. Canada's tariffs are taking effect amid the trade war with the U.S. Julie Walker reports.
2: On more than 700 American products, from steel to aluminum to cheese, after retaliatory tariffs of up to 50% began Tuesday, Canadian Prime Minister Mark Carney.
3: They wanted us to become even more reliant on them, not less. In too many areas, they wanted dependency, not a true economic partnership.
2: Now President Trump threatening Canadian jet maker Bombardier. The private company says its supply chain includes about 2,800 U.S. companies in 47 states. Meanwhile, Carney says Canada will move faster from U.S. reliance.
3: We have everything we need to pivot and prosper. That pivot will come at a cost. There's always a cost to action.
2: Canada is the second largest U.S. trading partner after Mexico, and crude imports equal nearly 20% of U.S. petroleum consumption. I'm Julie Walker.
4: On Wall Street, stocks fell in their return from a three-day weekend after the latest fighting in the Iran war pushed oil prices higher. Brent crude settled just below $98 per barrel today. The Dow fell 628 points to 1.2%, while the S&P sank 0.6%, the Nasdaq 0.3%. The British government's banning trade with Israeli settlements in the occupied West Bank, Foreign Secretary Ed Miliband telling Parliament.
5: The British government agrees that there is ethnic cleansing of Palestinians in areas of the West Bank, perpetrated by settler terrorists. And all too often, the Israeli government has turned a blind eye to this, and worse, members of it have made statements and taken actions to support the forced displacement of Palestinians.
4: Israeli Foreign Minister Gideon Saar.
6: Outrageous lies.
4: And Lonnie Bunch is stepping down from the Smithsonian's leadership following clashes with the Trump administration as President Trump tries to reshape how U.S. history is portrayed. This is AP News. Ratko Mladic, the Bosnian Serb commander who died while serving a life sentence for war crimes, was buried as a hero in Serbia.
7: Thousands of mourners flocked to the small Serbian Orthodox Church of St. Luke in Belgrade to pay their respects to Mladic, as the European Union warned Serbia against honouring him. Mourner Milan Dobric said Mladic dedicated his life to Serbian people and that he was glad people were showing their respect to him. Mladic, who died at 84, was convicted of genocide and war crimes during the Bosnian War. The EU criticized Serbia for glorifying Mladic, with EU officials cancelling visits to Serbia in protest. Serbia's president, Aleksandar Vučić, dismissed the criticism, accusing the EU of bias. I'm Karen Chemas.
4: There's more news at apnews.com. I'm Ben Thomas. 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
0: 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John Fogerty from Creedence Clearwater Revival and Steve Winwood, Bethel Woods, this Sunday, September 13th. And caller 13 wins a pair right now. 845-679-9378. 845-679-WDST to see Fogerty and Winwood, Bethel Woods, this Sunday. And you can get more info at bethelwoodscenter.org or just click on the link on today's Live at 5 Facebook post. 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But first, John Fogerty, Down on the Corner and Center Field, from the 2019 release, 50-Year Trip. live at Red Rocks. 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

0: Stevie, Superstition, Radio Woodstock, Waxahachie with Can't Do Much before that. 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And John Fogerty down by the corner in center field from the 2019 release, 50-Year Trip, Live at Red Rocks. 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Partly cloudy tonight, upper 50s, and another nice day tomorrow, partly sunny, highs in the low to mid 80s. 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

0: great new single from Paul Shalda, Between Two Cities, on Radio Woodstock 100.1. The Who before that, I Can See for Miles. And you can see Roger Daltrey, A Great Night Out, playing the Cap, Capitol Theater in Portchester, with support Amy Helm on Tuesday, September 22nd. 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Next up, Japanese Breakfast, also Eddie 9V, Eddie 9 Volt, and more.
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It's from Mike Campbell and the Dirty Knobs, Done to Me.

0: 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Partly cloudy, cool, upper 50s tonight, then partly sunny tomorrow. And warm still, highs in the low to mid 80s. Got Lucy Dacus, also Sheryl Crow with a brand new song featuring Jesse Wells. Next.
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0: Heartless Bastards, Radio Woodstock, 100.1, The Sinceres before that. How lonely is lonely? And a new one from Sheryl Crow, featuring Jesse Wells, Freedom Bus. This is Justin. I'm going to hop on that bus. Leisha's here to take over with Pokey Lafarge, also the English Beat, and more in just 2 minutes. Then at 10 o'clock tonight, every Tuesday night, Anything, Anything with your host, Rich Russo. 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
3: 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FralianRakow.com.
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Ziggy Marley on Radio Woodstock. Hey People Now, featuring Nika Costa. Also, you too. What's up? It's Leja. Happy Tuesday. Happy first day of school. I've got one for you now from Susanna Hoffs from the Bangles. This is Casablanca.

0: The Rolling Stones on Radio Woodstock, Emotional Rescue, Father John Misty, Blondie, The Clash, and Susanna Hoffs from The Bangles. That one's called Casablanca. Her album, The List, is coming out next week, the 18th. This is Leja. 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

0: On Street in Saugerties. 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

0: Beck on Radio Woodstock. That's a new one called Disappearing Act. His new album, Ride Lonesome, is out on the 18th. The Cars, Tunde Adebimpe with God Knows. Heard some live John Prine and Bonnie Raitt and the Red Clay Strays. It's Leja. Thanks for hanging with me this evening. I hope you had a lovely day back to school or work or what have you. Coming up is Hozier and Elliot Smith. Later on at 10 is Anything Anything with Rich Russo.
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